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0: New country there. That's Lainey Wilson featuring John Mayer. It's called Phone Keys Wallet on Taste of Country Nights. 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Hang on, we'll be right back with Morgan Wallen and Cody Johnson's new one. 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
4: Here we go. Partly cloudy, cooler, and less humid tonight. The northwest wind could gust near 20 as low temperatures settle in the mid-50s. Widespread sunshine tomorrow. Look for little to no wind and high temperatures near 80. Mostly clear tomorrow night. Some dense fog is possible as low temperatures settle in the upper 50s. And then a full day of sunshine on Wednesday, noticeably warmer with high temperatures back in the mid to upper 80s. For WeatherWatch 12, I'm Chief Meteorologist Jeff Weller on County 93.7.
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6: Here we go. Partly cloudy, cooler, and less humid tonight. The northwest wind could gust near 20 as low temperatures settle in the mid-50s. Widespread sunshine tomorrow. Look for little to no wind and high temperatures near 80. Mostly clear tomorrow night. Some dense fog is possible as low temperatures settle in the upper 50s. And then a full day of sunshine on Wednesday, noticeably warmer with high temperatures back in the mid to upper 80s. For WeatherWatch 12, I'm Chief Meteorologist Jeff Waller on County 93.7.
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0: New Country. That's John Morgan, Kid Myself on Taste of Country Nights with Evan Paul. I got to share something personal with y'all. My wife and I took our 7-year-old daughter to AEW wrestling when they were in town. And my wife had contacted Mick Foley, who was going to be there as well, and said Libby would love to meet you. Libby loves Mick Foley. Listen to what happened at AEW. This is right when Mick Foley came out.
1: It's like about 3 minutes until we go back on the air, and that's just enough time for me to make the wish of a little girl come true. I have a friend, her name is Libby, and she's in the second row. Where's Libby? Oh, there she is. She said she was really happy to be here. But she wanted to. She wanted to see my face. So, Libby, I'm coming over here. Right? What do you think? Yeah?
0: Was our 7-year-old daughter getting a shout out live at AEW wrestling from Mick Foley. Her life has been forever changed. Like, that's a core memory. I'm just so proud of her.
2: 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She was out walking her dog and only had a second to let go of the leash. Your foot was on the gas and her life was on the line. 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

0: cooler and less humid tonight. The northwest wind could gust near 20 as low temperatures settle in the mid-50s. Widespread sunshine tomorrow. Look for little to no wind and high temperatures near 80. Mostly clear tomorrow night. Some dense fog is possible as low temperatures settle in the upper 50s. And then a full day of sunshine on Wednesday, noticeably warmer with high temperatures back in the mid to upper 80s. For WeatherWatch 12, I'm Chief Meteorologist Jeff Weller on County 93.7.
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Shaboozy featuring Jelly Roll. That's Amen on Taste of Country Nights. This is the song that Morgan Wallen has been teasing for a while. We got it. It's on the radio. It's Been By Now. New Morgan Wallen on Taste of Country Nights. No need.

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7: Here we go. Partly cloudy, cooler, and less humid tonight. The northwest wind could gust near 20 as low temperatures settle in the mid-50s. Widespread sunshine tomorrow. Look for little to no wind and high temperatures near 80. Mostly clear tomorrow night. Some dense fog is possible as low temperatures settle in the upper 50s. And then a full day of sunshine on Wednesday, noticeably warmer with high temperatures back in the mid to upper 80s. For WeatherWatch 12, I'm Chief Meteorologist Jeff Weller on Coyote 93.7.
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0: That's brand new country there. Hardy featuring Tim McGraw, Morgan Wallen, and Eric Church. MacArthur. Gosh, it'd be cool to be a fly on the wall when they recorded that one in the studio, all of them together. It's Evan Paul on Taste of Country Nights reminding you, hey, we got a $500 prepaid Visa gift card sitting here on the table that they're trying to get me to give away, and I need you to sign up to win it so it looks like I'm doing my job, you know? 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I got a quota. I need you to sign up. 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Nobody's watching you. Hold on now. Coming back, I got Gavin Adcock's new one, Luke Combs, and Thomas Rhett all on the way next on Taste of Country Nights with Evan Paul. Speeding while driving gives you less time to react. Another car could turn out in front of you. A pedestrian could be walking their dog. Follow the speed limit to keep them safe. Speeding catches up with you, paid for by NHTSA.
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1: Here we go. Partly cloudy, cooler, and less humid tonight. The northwest wind could gust near 20 as low temperatures settle in the mid-50s. Widespread sunshine tomorrow. Look for little to no wind and high temperatures near 80. Mostly clear tomorrow night. Some dense fog is possible as low temperatures settle in the upper 50s. And then a full day of sunshine on Wednesday. Noticeably warmer with high temperatures back in the mid to upper 80s. For WeatherWatch 12, I'm Chief Meteorologist Jeff Weller on County 93.7.
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0: New country from Gavin Adcock called Wannabe on Taste of Country Nights with Evan Paul. I know some of us want to be at home, but we got to get through the second shift. Let's go together. If you work at a restaurant, watch out for your used cooking oil. Police say they're seeing a rush of thieves stealing restaurants' used cooking oil, like their old grease from the fryer. They use that French fry grease and stuff like that. They siphon it from restaurant storage barrels, and they turn it into fuel, which is causing it to be widely popular to steal. So it's the new copper, essentially. So if you work at a restaurant and y'all are getting rid of your used oil, just watch out. Someone's trying to siphon it and steal it, turn it into gas. Somebody's truck's going to be running on French fry oil.
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9: Here we go. Partly cloudy, cooler, and less humid tonight. The northwest wind could gust near 20 as low temperatures settle in the mid-50s. Widespread sunshine tomorrow. Look for little to no wind and high temperatures near 80. Mostly clear tomorrow night. Some dense fog is possible as low temperatures settle in the upper 50s. And then a full day of sunshine on Wednesday, noticeably warmer with high temperatures back in the mid to upper 80s. For WeatherWatch 12, I'm Chief Meteorologist Jeff Waller on Coyote 93.7.
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0: New country from Bailey Zimmerman. That one's called Chevy Silverado on Taste of Country Nights with Evan Paul. As we try to get through summer, if you have kids at home like me and my wife do, you understand it costs a lot of money just to get through summer. Martha Stewart's giving us some budget-friendly activities. I don't know about some of these. It says wake up extra early and go to the farmer's market. That's cool, but that's usually only on Saturday. What are you going to do the rest of the week? Visit a botanical garden. I don't even know what botanical means. Pick your own berries. That's cool. We do that. Play classic lawn games. I don't know. The kids, they don't want to do that stuff anymore. Bathing in the forest? Okay, all right. This is enough. If you're looking for something free to do with your kids, I don't know if I recommend going bathing in a forest, but I do, however, recommend making fresh fruit popsicles and things like that. Drawing. Our 7-year-old daughter loves to just draw stuff, and it's awesome how much time it takes up. Or you can keep your kid awake and sit him in front of the radio, because I got more of your favorite new country coming at you. Riley Green's on the way, and Kenny Chesney with Carry On is next. And a reminder, we're always free. We're not going to cost you any money.
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12: Here we go. Partly cloudy, cooler, and less humid tonight. The northwest wind could gust near 20 as low temperatures settle in the mid-50s. Widespread sunshine tomorrow. Look for little to no wind and high temperatures near 80. Mostly clear tomorrow night. Some dense fog is possible as low temperatures settle in the upper 50s. And then a full day of sunshine on Wednesday, noticeably warmer with high temperatures back in the mid to upper 80s. For WeatherWatch 12, I'm Chief Meteorologist Jeff Weller on County 93.7.
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0: Here we go. Partly cloudy, cooler, and less humid tonight. The northwest wind could gust near

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0: New country from Carly Pearce featuring Riley Green. It's called If I Don't Leave, I'm Gonna Stay. It's on Taste of Country Nights. Carly Pearce just did an interview where she spoke about she wants to get married again. She said she wants to find the one. You know, she kind of took a dig at her ex-husband, Michael Ray, which she's, you know, she put out a whole album talking about him and her marriage and what didn't go well, and, you know. But now she says she's ready. She wants to settle back down again and get married. Hey, coming up next, I got Zach John King, Get to Drinking, Jason Aldean, a throwback Aldean on the way, and Thomas Rhett coming up on Taste of Country Nights with Evan Paul. Speeding while driving gives you less time to react. Another car could turn out in front of you. A pedestrian could be walking their dog. Follow the speed limit to keep them safe. Speeding catches up with you, paid for by NHTSA.
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5: Here we go. Partly cloudy, cooler, and less humid tonight. The northwest wind could gust near 20 as low temperatures settle in the mid-50s. Widespread sunshine tomorrow. Look for little to no wind and high temperatures near 80. Mostly clear tomorrow night. Some dense fog is possible as low temperatures settle in the upper 50s. And then a full day of sunshine on Wednesday, noticeably warmer with high temperatures back in the mid to upper 80s. For WeatherWatch 12, I'm Chief Meteorologist Jeff Waller on County 93.7.

0: Jason Aldean on Taste of Country Nights with Evan Paul. Have you heard this one yet? A lot of people talking about this. It's called Get to Drinking, and it's from Zach John King. It's on Taste of Country Nights.
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New country there from John Party. That one's called Boots Off on Taste of Country Nights. Time to take your boots off if you're about to head home. Thankfully, you made it through the second shift. Hopefully, you're not.

0: too scathed, and you'll be all right, ready to do it again tomorrow. If you had a bad second shift, I apologize for that. I wish there was something I could do, but let's put the past behind us and look forward to the future. I'll be back tomorrow night playing your favorite country on the radio, and I'll leave you tonight with Cole Swindell, Girl Dad, brand new Lainey Wilson, and Low Cash coming up next. Have a great night. This is Taste of Country Nights with Evan Paul.
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4: Here we go, partly cloudy, cooler, and less humid tonight. The northwest wind could gust near 20 as low temperatures settle in the mid-50s. Widespread sunshine tomorrow. Look for little to no wind and high temperatures near 80. Mostly clear tomorrow night. Some dense fog is possible as low temperatures settle in the upper 50s. And then a full day of sunshine on Wednesday, noticeably warmer with high temperatures back in the mid to upper 80s. For WeatherWatch 12, I'm Chief Meteorologist Jeff Weller on Coyote 93.7.
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4: Heartland weather. It's Tuesday morning, mostly sunny and awesome out there today. Look for a light northeast breeze and high temperatures in the low 80s. Mostly clear tonight, your campfire smoke will rise straight up with little to no wind and low temperatures in the mid-50s. Another full day of sunshine Wednesday, noticeably warmer with highs in the mid-80s. And then many of us could go for 90 again on Thursday afternoon. For WeatherWatch 12, I'm Chief Meteorologist Jeff Weller on Coyote 93.7.

0: it's Paul Stone. Coming up, you know, we're going to talk about Tide Pods. You know, they released them back in 2012, so they're shaking things up again. 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
4: Heartland weather. It's Tuesday morning, mostly sunny and awesome out there today. Look for a light northeast breeze and high temperatures in the low 80s. Mostly clear tonight, your campfire smoke will rise straight up with little to no wind and low temperatures in the mid-50s. Another full day of sunshine Wednesday, noticeably warmer with highs in the mid-80s. And then many of us could go for 90 again on Thursday afternoon. For WeatherWatch 12, I'm Chief Meteorologist Jeff Weller on Coyote 93.7.

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3: Heartland weather. It's Tuesday morning, mostly sunny and awesome out there today. We'll look for a light northeast breeze and high temperatures in the low 80s. Mostly clear tonight, your campfire smoke will rise straight up with little to no wind and low temperatures in the mid-50s. Another full day of sunshine Wednesday, noticeably warmer with highs in the mid-80s. And then many of us could go for 90 again on Thursday afternoon. For Weather Watch 12, I'm Chief Meteorologist Jeff Waller on Coyote 93.7.

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7: It's Tuesday morning, mostly sunny and awesome out there today. Look for a light northeast breeze and high temperatures in the low 80s. Mostly clear tonight, your campfire smoke will rise straight up with little to no wind and low temperatures in the mid-50s. Another full day of sunshine Wednesday, noticeably warmer with highs in the mid-80s. And then many of us could go for 90 again on Thursday afternoon. For WeatherWatch 12, I'm Chief Meteorologist Jeff Waller on Coyote 93.7.

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4: Heartland weather. It's Tuesday morning, mostly sunny and awesome out there today. We'll look for a light northeast breeze and high temperatures in the low 80s. Mostly clear tonight, your campfire smoke will rise straight up with little to no wind and low temperatures in the mid-50s. Another full day of sunshine Wednesday, noticeably warmer with highs in the mid-80s. And then many of us could go for 90 again on Thursday afternoon. For WeatherWatch 12, I'm Chief Meteorologist Jeff Waller on Coyote 93.7.

0: Okay, on the way, a new study saying that humans are fatter than elephants? What? How is this possible? Coming up.
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0: Well, you know, sometimes you might hear a person say something mean like, you're as fat as an elephant, but that's actually not true because we're fatter. A new study says that humans are often fatter than elephants. Researchers measuring body fat in zoo Asian elephants discovered that males average about 8.5% body fat and females about 10%. Healthy humans typically range from 6% to 31% body fat, with many adults carrying significantly more fat than the average elephant. The findings surprised scientists who had suspected overweight zoo elephants might have fertility problems. Instead, the study showed these giant animals are generally lean, active, and often in better shape than we are.
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4: Heartland Weather. It's Tuesday morning, mostly sunny and awesome out there today. We'll look for a light northeast breeze and high temperatures in the low 80s. Mostly clear tonight, your campfire smoke will rise straight up with little to no wind and low temperatures in the mid 50s. Another full day of sunshine Wednesday, noticeably warmer with highs in the mid 80s. And then many of us could go for 90 again on Thursday afternoon. For WeatherWatch 12, I'm Chief Meteorologist Jeff Weller on Coyote 93.7.

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2: Heartland Weather. It's Tuesday morning, mostly sunny and awesome out there today. Look for a light northeast breeze and high temperatures in the low 80s. Mostly clear tonight, your campfire smoke will rise straight up with little to no wind and low temperatures in the mid-50s. Another full day of sunshine Wednesday, noticeably warmer with highs in the mid-80s. And then many of us could go for 90 again on Thursday afternoon. For Weather Watch 12, I'm Chief Meteorologist Jeff Weller on County 93.7.

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0: Okay, so if you hear an ad and the voice sounds nothing like you, you may buy it, you may not buy it, but new research suggests people are more likely to trust and follow advice from voices that resemble theirs, not because of accent or pitch, but because of a voice's unique texture known as timbre. Researchers tested the effects across TV-style pitches, crowdfunding campaigns, ads, and more, and they found that people viewed similar-sounding voices as more competent and persuasive. Yeah, this discovery comes as AI voice technology advances, which is really scary. So, yeah, you could start hearing things that are trying to get you to buy stuff or persuade you, and they sound a lot like you.
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4: Heartland weather. It's Tuesday morning, mostly sunny and awesome out there today. We'll look for a light northeast breeze and high temperatures in the low 80s. Mostly clear tonight, your campfire smoke will rise straight up with little to no wind and low temperatures in the mid 50s. Another full day of sunshine Wednesday, noticeably warmer with highs in the mid 80s. And then many of us could go for 90 again on Thursday afternoon. For Weather Watch 12, I'm Chief Meteorologist Jeff Waller on Coyote 93.7.

0: Okay, more music's on the way. Another fun fact to think about, though. In 1923, a jockey actually suffered a fatal heart attack, but his horse finished and won the race. It was the first and only jockey to win a race after death.
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3: Heartland weather. It's Tuesday morning, mostly sunny and awesome out there today. Look for a light northeast breeze and high temperatures in the low 80s. Mostly clear tonight, your campfire smoke will rise straight up with little to no wind and low temperatures in the mid-50s. Another full day of sunshine Wednesday, noticeably warmer with highs in the mid-80s. And then many of us could go for 90 again on Thursday afternoon. For Weather Watch 12, I'm Chief Meteorologist Jeff Weller on Coyote 93.7.

0: Wow, is there anything these GLP-1s can't do? You know, they could help you lose weight and stop crime? Yeah, a new study is saying they could also affect impulsive behavior and aggression. Researchers found that people taking GLP-1 medication showed a weaker link between traits like impulsiveness, alcohol use, and violent actions. The drugs appear to affect brain systems involved in reward, craving, stress, and self-control, which may help people avoid emotional reactions that escalate.
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4: Heartland Weather. It's Tuesday morning, mostly sunny and awesome out there today. We'll look for a light northeast breeze and high temperatures in the low 80s. Mostly clear tonight, your campfire smoke will rise straight up with little to no wind and low temperatures in the mid-50s. Another full day of sunshine Wednesday, noticeably warmer with highs in the mid-80s. And then many of us could go for 90 again on Thursday afternoon. For Weather Watch 12, I'm Chief Meteorologist Jeff Weller on Coyote 93.7.

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4: Everybody, welcome to Tuesday's show. Morning, studio.
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4: We got a carjacking that happened, but the person that was in the car recorded the whole thing, and it's kind of funny because nobody got hurt. We'll do that, and then also it's Giving Tuesday. Someone asked for something that I thought it was so crazy. I didn't say yes to it, but the amount of money they asked for and why, I'm going to share that coming up. And then, obviously, we've been meaning to get to this, but everybody on the show that sings has sang the national anthem publicly, and we're going to play them all back. So Eddie, Abby, Amy, if you haven't heard those from the year over the years, you'll feel patriotic after. Very patriotic. All right, we got a big show. Let's get started now.
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12: Heartland weather. It's Tuesday morning, mostly sunny and awesome out there today. Look for a light northeast breeze and high temperatures in the low 80s. Mostly clear tonight, your campfire smoke will rise straight up with little to no wind and low temperatures in the mid-50s. Another full day of sunshine Wednesday, noticeably warmer with highs in the mid-80s. And then many of us could go for 90 again on Thursday afternoon. For Weather Watch 12, I'm Chief Meteorologist Jeff Weller on Coyote 93.7.

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12: It's Tuesday morning, mostly sunny and awesome out there today. Look for a light northeast breeze and high temperatures in the low 80s. Mostly clear tonight, your campfire smoke will rise straight up with little to no wind and low temperatures in the mid-50s. Another full day of sunshine Wednesday, noticeably warmer with highs in the mid-80s. And then many of us could go for 90 again on Thursday afternoon. For Weather Watch 12, I'm Chief Meteorologist Jeff Weller on Coyote 93.7.

0: This morning, the task is to create more fire breaks by clearing brush and to locate and douse, as soon as possible, any new sign of combustion.
1: A tsunami advisory after a 7.1 earthquake rattled Japan's southern main island of Kyushu, about 550 miles southwest of Tokyo. Tens of thousands without power in the wake of a tornado caused widespread damage in northeastern Wisconsin yesterday. Other parts of the Midwest also blasted by powerful storms. Seattle police believe at least three gunmen were involved in a deadly shooting at a crowded food festival over the weekend. One suspect is dead, another still at large. As for the third,
2: the Seattle Police Department detained a 15-year-old juvenile in connection with the shooting.
1: Seattle Mayor Katie Wilson says it may have been gang-related violence. Watching Wall Street this morning, stock futures are mixed. The Dow futures are up 176 points, while the Nasdaq futures are down 220 points. More on these stories, townhall.com.
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5: Wisconsin is occasionally hit with major storms, some in winter, some in summer. The latter happened in the state yesterday. Heavy rain coupled with powerful winds caused more than 100,000 power outages throughout the state. Parts of the Fox Valley even saw tornadoes, which damaged or destroyed buildings in Neenah, Menasha, and Appleton. In the Northwoods, several thousand customers lost power, and Ben's Camp in Land O'Lakes suffered damage. A fallen tree destroyed the stage and patio. Ben's Camp closed yesterday, but plans to reopen today. No reports of injuries so far. Well, more trouble for Kirk Bangsted and his Minocqua Brewing Company. The Wisconsin Revenue Department will reportedly revoke the company's operating permit. The revocation takes effect on August 4th. The move apparently comes after the state seized all canned beer from Minocqua Brewing Company because it was allegedly transported illegally from Illinois. Bangsted is accused of not having the proper permits and paying the appropriate taxes. He vows to fight the revocation. Kirk's very controversial, dating back to the battles with the Minocqua Town Board, an unsuccessful assembly race against Rhinelander Rep. Rob Swearingen, and his recent jokes about a failed assassination attempt on President Trump. Bangsted recently tried to run for governor but failed to get enough signatures. Well, dreams can sometimes become reality. Rhinelander city leaders want to build a permanent skate park. They're not satisfied with the temporary one, but Mayor Chris Hanna says it's taking more time than he'd like.
6: So that one is still moving forward as a couple different committees are working on trying to secure some funding. This is a project that is about a $1.5 million project. So this is something that is still in the works. You know, there's a lot of groups of people interested in wanting to make this happen. I know we have applied through that group, and internally we've tried to apply for some grant money, which we're still trying to hear back from to see if we got awarded successfully or not. So it's still in the works. I'm still confident it's going to be built. Well, how do we pay for it?
5: The city's goal is to build the skate park at Hodag Park. By the way, you can learn more by going to the Rhinelander Skate Park Project website. The Boulder Junction Community Foundation holding an ice cream social today to thank residents who volunteer. Mary Van Grinsman is president of the foundation.
7: The Boulder Junction Community Foundation is going to sponsor an ice cream social in conjunction with the Boulder Junction Volunteer Fire Department from 6 to 7 p.m. at the fire department in Boulder Junction.
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6: It's Tuesday morning, mostly sunny and awesome out there today. We'll look for a light northeast breeze and high temperatures in the low 80s. Mostly clear tonight, your campfire smoke will rise straight up with little to no wind and low temperatures in the mid-50s. Another full day of sunshine Wednesday, noticeably warmer with highs in the mid-80s. And then many of us could go for 90 again on Thursday afternoon. For WeatherWatch 12, I'm Chief Meteorologist Jeff Weller on Coyote 93.7.

0: story of the day.
1: This story comes to us from Ellisville, Mississippi. Police got a call that a woman just came through the drive-thru and she was completely naked. So they respond.
2: Oh, man.
1: They respond and they pull the woman over. She's 22 years old. They give her a sobriety test. She's under the influence. Then they find some marijuana and they find illegal guns in the trunk.
3: Wow.
2: I think it would have been more surprising if she wasn't under the influence, had no weed no guns in the trunk. Also, if you're a teenager working that window, I don't think you call the cops. I think you just tell your friends.
1: Yeah.
2: I think you go, there's a naked person just drove through here.
3: Yeah, probably.
2: That would be wild.
3: Maybe they were concerned for her.
2: If it was someone that's an adult.

0: again, if you're 19, you're just like, Sean,
1: check this out.
0: That's crazy. That's sad. But she's okay.
2: Yeah, she's okay, but she's facing a lot of charges.
1: Okay. Yeah, yeah.
0: Holy cow. Okay.
2: I'm Lunchbox. That's your Bonehead Story of the Day.
3: It's a Bobby Bones Show live performance. Nate Smith, I found you.

0: All right, Amy singing the national anthem. If you haven't heard it yet, from the minor league baseball game in Wichita, Kansas, it is one of my favorite moments in the history of the show. Amy singing the national anthem next.
1: Here we go. Show.
0: 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I've been around country music for a long time now, and here's what I've learned. The biggest moments aren't always the ones in the biggest venues and the brightest lights with 20,000 other people. Really, the moments happen when it's a lot smaller and it feels very personal. It's a songwriter sharing the story behind a song that you've loved for years and you didn't even know that story. It's an artist taking requests, sharing stories, connecting in ways that you can't do in a massive stadium. When the room feels intimate, then the music feels closer, and then you feel like you're a part of it. And that's what makes our cruise, the Top Shelf Country Cruise, different. For one unforgettable week, the artists are there with you. You'll see exclusive performances from Riley Green, Chris Young, Lauren Elena, Randy Houser, Jackson Dean, Travis Denning. 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Me, Amy, Eddie, Lunchbox, the whole crew. 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
4: Heartland weather. Mostly sunny and nice today with high temperatures reaching for the low 80s. Mostly clear and quiet tonight. We'll see low temperatures falling into the upper 50s. Partly cloudy for the day on Wednesday with high temperatures reaching for the mid 80s. Showers and thunderstorms move in Wednesday night. We'll see low temperatures in the low 60s. For Weather Watch 12, I'm meteorologist Devin Biggs on Coyote 93.7.

0: In the next segment, Stella Lefty, we'll talk to her. She has this song called Boston. On a train back to Boston, and we're jumping the cut. And how all of this was kind of by accident. But it's a really great interview, so Stella Lefty next.
1: Bobby once pitched some drink ideas to Ashley McBride for her non-alcoholic bar in Nashville.
0: Bone dry margarita.
2: Bone dry. Bone dry is great. You could do a bone dry martini, a bone dry margarita.
0: The mint bonito.
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0: You guys like, that was terrible. Yeah. That was the worst one.
2: Yeah, the bonito is great.
0: That was my worst one.
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6: Mostly sunny and nice today with high temperatures reaching for the low 80s. Mostly clear and quiet tonight. We'll see low temperatures falling into the upper 50s. Partly cloudy for the day on Wednesday with high temperatures reaching for the mid-80s. Showers and thunderstorms move in Wednesday night. We'll see low temperatures in the low 60s. For Weather the Watch 12, I'm meteorologist Devin Biggs on Coyote 93.7.
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9: car. So the artist is Stella Lefty, and I was talking to her about her song, this one here called Boston, how it went viral.
11: Bobby Bones, this is the Bobby Bones Show.
12: Boston, it's killing. I saw it first from Gary LaVox.
13: Yes.
12: Who's a friend of mine, so I follow him.
13: I love him.
12: And
13: I love
12: No,
13: Rascal
12: I'm kidding.
13: Flatts.
12: I love him, too.
13: I don't know
12: say
13: him.
12: That.
13: I actually don't know him. I've never met him. But, like, I saw him, obviously, singing Boston on, and I was like, this is epic. Like, I sang Bless the Broken Road all the time.
12: It was on a boat.
13: Yeah.
12: And he was singing the song, and I was like, that's a good song. I didn't know what he was singing. I thought he may have been singing, like, a song that he was doing. And then I heard a couple other places, and I was like, oh, that song's really good. That song, did it blow up on your TikTok virally?
13: Boston.
12: Yeah.
13: Yeah.
12: Is that where that song started too?
13: Oh, yeah.
12: Who'd you
13: That's
12: write
13: where
12: that?
13: Every song for me has started.
12: Who did you write that one with?
13: I wrote the chorus set alone when I was out here. And then I brought it to Grace and Joe, who's like my producer in Nashville. And then we finished it together.
12: And did you sing just a chorus of it on TikTok? Or
13: yeah.
12: Did you finish the whole song first?
13: No, like on TikTok, the only thing I sang was like the first half of the chorus. So nothing else existed. So by the time the video was doing well, I was like, there's no song.
12: You have success on an incomplete song.
13: Yes, on like one line of a song. And I was like, there's literally no song. I was like, I don't even know what the song is going to, like, I didn't even have an idea of what this, like, the verse was going to sound like.
12: Was it just kind of a throwaway when you wrote, because it was so limited. So did you just go, I'm just going to do this, put it up for something to post? Or did you think, I'm going to do this, and if it works, I'll continue to grow it?
13: No, I wasn't even thinking about, I was honestly, like, I just had a second to kill before I was going on a date. And so, I was, like, in Nashville to be writing, and I hadn't written anything that day. And so I was, like, feeling like I needed to be more productive. And so I was, like, I'll just sit at the piano and just see, like, whatever comes out. And then, like, go on the date and, like, you know, do whatever else tomorrow. Like, I'm sure I had, like, a session or whatever.

0: did you think?
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2: Breaking news this hour from Town Hall. I'm Rich Thomason. Noisy demonstrations in D.C. ahead of Israeli Prime Minister Netanyahu's visit to the White House today. He and President Trump will talk about where things stand with Iran. The president insisting that Tehran is anxious to cut a deal.
3: The people said, please don't drop, don't shoot last night, the night before, two nights. Don't do it. You know, we're having good talks. So we'll see what happens. I think there's a good chance that something could happen. And if it does, good. If it doesn't, we go back to doing what we were doing 2 days ago.
2: The president also meets today with Ukrainian President Zelensky. Then Mr. Trump will attend the late Senator Lindsey Graham's funeral at Washington National Cathedral. The issue of food insecurity continues making headlines throughout Central America. Guatemala has one of the world's highest rates of child malnutrition, with nearly half of children under five suffering from chronic hunger. That leaves mothers like Yolanda speaking to us through an interpreter with very few options to feed her kids.
4: Right now, they are hungry. They want food, and we don't have enough to get to that whole week. It made me feel sad. Sometimes I get in my room by myself and I cry. I wonder how can I make their life better in order to give them food. I don't want my sons and my daughters to suffer.
2: 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Anyone wishing to help can find a Give Food banner on our website, srnnews.com. Damage assessment after a 7.1 earthquake.

0: rocked Japan's main island of Kyushu. An earlier tsunami advisory has now been lifted. Firefighters kept a vast wildfire in southwest France from advancing overnight. However, another dry heat wave is on the way. On Wall Street, the Dow futures up 140 points. More on these stories, townhall.com.
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4: Wisconsin is occasionally hit with major storms, some in winter, some in summer. The latter happened in the state yesterday. Heavy rain coupled with powerful winds caused more than 100,000 power outages throughout the state. Parts of the Fox Valley even saw tornadoes, which damaged or destroyed buildings in Neenah, Menasha, and Appleton. In the Northwoods, several thousand customers lost power, and Ben's Camp in Land O'Lakes suffered damage. A fallen tree destroyed the stage and patio. Ben's Camp closed yesterday, but plans to reopen today. No reports of injuries so far. Well, more trouble for Kirk Bangsted and his Minocqua Brewing Company. The Wisconsin Revenue Department will reportedly revoke the company's operating permit. The revocation takes effect on August 4th. The move apparently comes after the state seized all canned beer from Minocqua Brewing Company because it was allegedly transported illegally from Illinois. Bangsted is accused of not having the proper permits and paying the appropriate taxes. He vows to fight the revocation. Kirk's very controversial, dating back to the battles with the Minocqua Town Board, an unsuccessful assembly race against Rhinelander Rep. Rob Swearingen, and his recent jokes about a failed assassination attempt on President Trump. Bangsted recently tried to run for governor but failed to get enough signatures. Well, dreams can sometimes become reality. Rhinelander city leaders want to build a permanent skate park. They're not satisfied with the temporary one, but Mayor Chris Hanna says it's taking more time than he'd like.
5: So that one is still moving forward as a couple different committees are working on trying to secure some funding. This is a project that is about a $1.5 million project. So this is something that is still in the works. You know, there's a lot of groups of people interested in wanting to make this happen. I know we have applied through that group, and internally we've tried to apply for some grant money, which we're still trying to hear back from to see if we got awarded successfully or not. So it's still in the works. I'm still confident it's going to be built. How do we pay for it?
4: The city's goal is to build the skate park at Hodag Park. By the way, you can learn more by going to the Rhinelander Skate Park Project website. 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
4: Heartland Weather. Mostly sunny and nice today with high temperatures reaching for the low 80s. Mostly clear and quiet tonight. We'll see low temperatures falling into the upper 50s. Partly cloudy for the day on Wednesday with high temperatures reaching for the mid 80s. Showers and thunderstorms move in Wednesday night. We'll see low temperatures in the low 60s. For Weather the Watch 12, I'm meteorologist Devin Biggs on Coyote 93.7.
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8: We'll do another Giving Tuesday on the podcast. An update from the kid that I sent the guitar to that everybody gave me such a hard time about. Some bad news regarding somebody I really wanted to meet. And then it looks like my dreams have been dashed. All that and so much more on today's podcast. I don't even know what else we're going to do on the show today so far. But you can hear the whole show podcast after it's over. We load it up. We do a whole second show up as well. 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Just subscribe. It'll all come to you. It is free. That'd be awesome.

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1: 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And that's usually very loud.
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1: That way, if you weren't in your seat, that's not my fault. 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
8: Heartland weather. Mostly sunny and nice today with high temperatures reaching for the low 80s. Mostly clear and quiet tonight. We'll see low temperatures falling into the upper 50s. Partly cloudy for the day on Wednesday with high temperatures reaching for the mid 80s. Showers and thunderstorms move in Wednesday night. We'll see low temperatures in the low 60s. For Weather Watch 12, I'm meteorologist Devin Biggs on Coyote 93.7.

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4: Heartland weather. Mostly sunny and nice today with high temperatures reaching for the low 80s. Mostly clear and quiet tonight. We'll see low temperatures falling into the upper 50s. Partly cloudy for the day on Wednesday with high temperatures reaching for the mid 80s. Showers and thunderstorms move in Wednesday night. We'll see low temperatures in the low 60s. For Weather Watch 12, I'm meteorologist Devin Biggs on Coyote 93.7.
5: I got sad news to report. I will not be getting to meet John Stamos next month.
6: Oh.
7: You're not going to the concert?
5: They canceled it.
6: I heard, of the Beach Boys needs a break or something.
5: Yeah, I think they're really old.
7: They've been at it for a while.
5: Yeah. So John Stamos will not be here. I thought I'd get him in here on the show. He's my new texting buddy. Love Full House, but the Beach Boys aren't going to perform. So kind of sad news there. I think Full House is a top five sitcom for me in my life. I think Fresh Prince is one. They have to have a laugh track to be a real sitcom. Because if it doesn't have a studio audience, it doesn't count. Because The Office wouldn't be a sitcom. One, a single camera. Friends, for sure. Fresh Prince of Bel-Air. Full House. And then after that, you could probably argue a few.
7: No Seinfeld?
5: No. Man, not on. Even top 10.
7: Really?
8: Oh, get out of here.
6: So did we decide if Everybody Loves Raymond had a laugh track?
5: It does.
7: It does. Okay.
5: Raymond, arguably top five. And that one really came on strong once they started to reshow it on TBS. Because I never really watched Raymond while it was live. Felt too adult for me, too family.
6: Yeah.
5: But I think Home Improvement makes my top five. That's probably sitting there at number four.
6: Family Matters?
5: It was good. All that TGIF was good. Family Matters, Step by Step, Dinosaurs. I never got into Sabrina the Teenage Witch. Like, I was a little aged out of that by the time that hit. But Raymond kind of made a late play into being top five.
7: What about King of Queens? You like that?
6: Oh, that's so good.
5: So good, but it was all Nick at Night. Like, I've seen every single episode of that, but that one, I top 10 it, but I never really watched it as it came on. I think I was in college by the time that show came on. I wasn't watching sitcoms in college. I was working and studying and just doing school stuff.
7: How about the older ones? Like,
5: Gilligan's Island?
7: No, what's
6: the... I Love Lucy?
7: Perfect Strangers?
5: I did like Perfect Strangers. Too young. But my mom loved Roseanne. I saw every episode of, like, Roseanne, Grace Under Fire. But I'm talking about, for me, it's got to be Friends, Fresh Prince, Full House, depending on the day, is the order there. I think you got to put... What did I say four was a minute ago?
7: Home Improvement.
5: Oh, yeah, Home Improvement for sure. I thought people that watch Frasier were way out of touch because it came on at the same time Home Improvement did. I was like, those are only rich people not from the South that watch Frasier because he was
6: older,
5: lived in Seattle, talked about mental health on the radio.
6: Yeah.
5: So I will not get to meet one of my sitcom heroes, John Stamos, which I was very much looking forward to. But if you guys want to hear the podcast that we did together, it is up. You can go search for The Bobby Cast with John Stamos.
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5: 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And now let's play Josh Ross. 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
4: Breaking news this hour from Town Hall. I'm Rich Thomason. Parts of the Midwest have taken a pounding from powerful storms that swept the region. That includes at least one tornado. Menisha, Wisconsin resident Kimberly Jones tells WBAY-TV that she was at home when the storm hit.
5: Sirens went off, and my daughter and I grabbed a cat, went in the basement, got really quiet, like our ears started to pop, almost like we're on an airplane or something, and it was intense.
4: Hundreds of thousands of utility customers without power, outage stretching from Illinois and Wisconsin to Ohio. Anti-regime protesters in Iran continue to pay the ultimate price for speaking out.
6: It's the latest in a series of executions carried out by the Iranian authorities.

0: since the mass anti-government protests that peaked in January. Thousands of protesters were killed during a crackdown by the authorities. Tehran says the latest prisoners to be executed were involved in the killings of four security personnel in Ali Khani Square during the protests. Earlier this month, two other men were hanged over similar charges. UN rights experts say at least 24 people have been executed in connection with the uprising so far.
1: The BBC's Embarrassed Ether Rajan. White House meeting on tap today between President Trump and Israel's Benjamin Netanyahu. Mr. Trump will also be meeting separately with Ukrainian President Zelensky. Spring forward, fall back. President Trump says he's had enough of that.
2: President Trump is calling attention to legislation aimed at ending daylight saving time.
3: Let's get rid of daylight saving time stuff, okay? We have a bill in. Hopefully the Senate's going to approve that one. The House approved it, and we're going to get rid of that.
2: The measure would end the practice of changing clocks twice a year. Willie Nelson, The White House.
1: On Wall Street this morning, the Dow futures 336 points higher. NASDAQ futures are down 297 points. More on these stories at townhall.com.
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9: Wisconsin is occasionally hit with major storms, some in winter, some in summer. The latter happened in the state yesterday. Heavy rain coupled with powerful winds caused more than 100,000 power outages throughout the state. Parts of the Fox Valley even saw tornadoes, which damaged or destroyed buildings in Neenah, Menasha, and Appleton. In the Northwoods, several thousand customers lost power, and Benz Camp and Land O'Lakes suffered damage. A fallen tree destroyed the stage and patio. Benz Camp closed yesterday, but plans to reopen today. No reports of injuries so far. Well, more trouble for Kirk Bangsted and his Minocqua Brewing Company. The Wisconsin Revenue Department will reportedly revoke the company's operating permit. The revocation takes effect on August 4th. The move apparently comes after the state seized all canned beer from Minocqua Brewing Company because it was allegedly transported illegally from Illinois. Bangsted is accused of not having the proper permits and paying the appropriate taxes. He vows to fight the revocation. Kirk's very controversial, dating back to the battles with the Minocqua Town Board, an unsuccessful assembly race against Rhinelander Rep. Rob Swearingen, and his recent jokes about a failed assassination attempt on President Trump. Bangsted recently tried to run for governor but failed to get enough signatures. Well, dreams can sometimes become reality. Rhinelander city leaders want to build a permanent skate park. They're not satisfied with the temporary one, but Mayor Chris Hanna says it's taking more time than he'd like.
10: So that one is still moving forward as a couple different committees are working on trying to secure some funding. This is a project that is about a $1.5 million project. So this is something that is still in the works. You know, there's a lot of groups of people interested in wanting to make this happen. I know we have applied through that group, and internally we've tried to apply for some grant money, which we're still trying to hear back from to see if we got awarded successfully or not. So it's still in the works. I'm still confident it's going to be built. How do we pay for it?
9: The city's goal is to build the skate park at Hodag Park. By the way, you can learn more by going to the Rhinelander Skate Park Project website. 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
7: Heartland weather. Mostly sunny and nice today with high temperatures reaching for the low 80s. Mostly clear and quiet tonight. We'll see low temperatures falling into the upper 50s. Partly cloudy for the day on Wednesday with high temperatures reaching for the mid 80s. Showers and thunderstorms move in Wednesday night. We'll see low temperatures in the low 60s. For Weather Watch 12, I'm meteorologist Devin Biggs on Coyote 93.7.

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3: Heartland weather. Mostly sunny and nice today with high temperatures reaching for the low 80s. Mostly clear and quiet tonight. We'll see low temperatures falling into the upper 50s. Partly cloudy for the day on Wednesday with high temperatures reaching for the mid 80s. Showers and thunderstorms move in Wednesday night. We'll see low temperatures in the low 60s. For Weather Watch 12, I'm meteorologist Devin Biggs on Coyote 93.7.

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11: Heartland weather. Mostly sunny and nice today with high temperatures reaching for the low 80s. Mostly clear and quiet tonight. We'll see low temperatures falling into the upper 50s. Partly cloudy for the day on Wednesday with high temperatures reaching for the mid 80s. Showers and thunderstorms move in Wednesday night. We'll see low temperatures in the low 60s. For Weather Watch 12, I'm meteorologist Devin Biggs on Coyote 93.7.

0: recently tried to run for governor but failed to get enough signatures. Well, dreams can sometimes become reality. Rhinelander city leaders want to build a permanent skate park. They're not satisfied with the temporary one, but Mayor Chris Hanna says it's taking more time than he'd like.
1: So that one is still moving forward as a couple different committees are working on trying to secure some funding. This is a project that is about a $1.5 million project. So this is something that is still in the works. You know, there's a lot of groups of people interested in wanting to make this happen. I know we have applied through that group, and internally we've tried to apply for some grant money, which we're still trying to hear back from to see if we got awarded successfully or not. So it's still in the works. I'm still confident it's going to be built. How do we pay for it?
0: The city's goal is to build the skate park at Hodag Park. By the way, you can learn more by going to the Rhinelander Skate Park Project website. 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
8: Heartland weather. Mostly sunny and nice today with high temperatures reaching for the low 80s. Mostly clear and quiet tonight. We'll see low temperatures falling into the upper 50s. Partly cloudy for the day on Wednesday with high temperatures reaching for the mid 80s. Showers and thunderstorms move in Wednesday night. We'll see low temperatures in the low 60s. For Weather Watch 12, I'm meteorologist Devin Biggs on Coyote 93.7.

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7: Wisconsin is occasionally hit with major storms, some in winter, some in summer. The latter happened in the state yesterday. Heavy rain coupled with powerful winds caused more than 100,000 power outages throughout the state. Parts of the Fox Valley even saw tornadoes, which damaged or destroyed buildings in Neenah, Menasha, and Appleton. In the Northwoods, several thousand customers lost power, and Ben's Camp and Land O'Lakes suffered damage. A fallen tree destroyed the stage and patio. Ben's Camp closed yesterday, but plans to reopen today. No reports of injuries so far. Well, more trouble for Kirk Bangsted and his Minocqua Brewing Company. The Wisconsin Revenue Department will reportedly revoke the company's operating permit. The revocation takes effect on August 4th. The move apparently comes after the state seized all canned beer from Minocqua Brewing Company because it was allegedly transported illegally from Illinois. Bangsted is accused of not having the proper permits and paying the appropriate taxes. He vows to fight the revocation. Kirk's very controversial, dating back to the battles with the Minocqua Town Board, an unsuccessful assembly race against Rhinelander Rep. Rob Swearingen, and his recent jokes about a failed assassination attempt on President Trump. Bangsted recently tried to run for governor but failed to get enough signatures. Well, dreams can sometimes become reality. Rhinelander city leaders want to build a permanent skate park. They're not satisfied with the temporary one, but Mayor Chris Hanna says it's taking more time than he'd like.
8: So that one is still moving forward as a couple different committees are working on trying to secure some funding. This is a project that is about a $1.5 million project. So this is something that is still in the works. You know, there's a lot of groups of people interested in wanting to make this happen. I know we have applied through that group, and internally we've tried to apply for some grant money, which we're still trying to hear back from to see if we got awarded successfully or not. So it's still in the works. I'm still confident it's going to be built. How do we pay for it?
7: The city's goal is to build the skate park at Hodag Park. By the way, you can learn more by going to the Rhinelander Skate Park Project website. 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Mary Van Grinsman is president of the foundation.
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6: Mostly sunny and nice today with high temperatures reaching for the low 80s. Mostly clear and quiet tonight. We'll see low temperatures falling into the upper 50s. Partly cloudy for the day on Wednesday with high temperatures reaching for the mid 80s. Showers and thunderstorms move in Wednesday night. We'll see low temperatures in the low 60s. For Weather Watch 12, I'm meteorologist Devin Biggs on Coyote 93.7.

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9: Wisconsin is occasionally hit with major storms, some in winter, some in summer. The latter happened in the state yesterday. Heavy rain coupled with powerful winds caused more than 100,000 power outages throughout the state. Parts of the Fox Valley even saw tornadoes, which damaged or destroyed buildings in Neenah, Menasha, and Appleton. In the Northwoods, several thousand customers lost power, and Ben's Camp and Land O'Lakes suffered damage. A fallen tree destroyed the stage and patio. Ben's Camp closed yesterday, but plans to reopen today. No reports of injuries so far. Well, more trouble for Kirk Bangsted and his Minocqua Brewing Company. The Wisconsin Revenue Department will reportedly revoke the company's operating permit. The revocation takes effect on August.

0: is fourth. The move apparently comes after the state seized all canned beer from Minocqua Brewing Company because it was allegedly transported illegally from Illinois. Bankstead is accused of not having the proper permits and paying the appropriate taxes. He vows to fight the revocation. Kirk's very controversial, dating back to the battles with the Minocqua Town Board, an unsuccessful assembly race against Rhinelander Rep. Rob Swearingen, and his recent jokes about a failed assassination attempt on President Trump. Bankstead recently tried to run for governor but failed to get enough signatures. Well, dreams can sometimes become reality. Rhinelander city leaders want to build a permanent skate park. They're not satisfied with the temporary one, but Mayor Chris Hanna says it's taking more time than he'd like.
1: So that one is still moving forward as a couple different committees are working on trying to secure some funding. This is a project that is about a $1.5 million project. So this is something that is still in the works. You know, there's a lot of groups of people interested in wanting to make this happen. I know we have applied through that group, and internally we've tried to apply for some grant money, which we're still trying to hear back from to see if we got awarded successfully or not. So it's still in the works. I'm still confident it's going to be built. How do we pay for it?
0: The city's goal is to build the skate park at Hodag Park. By the way, you can learn more by going to the Rhinelander Skate Park Project website. 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Mary Van Grinsman is president of the foundation.
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Mostly sunny and nice today with high temperatures reaching for the low 80s. Mostly clear and quiet tonight. We'll see low temperatures falling into the upper 50s. Partly cloudy for the day on Wednesday with high temperatures reaching for the mid 80s. Showers and thunderstorms move in Wednesday night. We'll see low temperatures in the low 60s. For Weather Watch 12, I'm meteorologist Devin Biggs on Coyote 93.7.

0: First date.
1: Oh, what was it? Oh my God, I don't know the name of the restaurant, but we went to go eat steak.
0: Here?
1: Yes.
0: Does he fly out to California?
1: Yeah, he's in LA a lot.
0: Do you come here a lot to see him?
1: Mm-hmm.
0: How long you guys been dating?
1: Like 6 months, 5 months.
0: What's your favorite song of his?
1: Ooh, Speak of the Devil.
0: Does he have any songs about you?
1: No.
0: Does that hurt your feelings?
1: Yes.
0: Okay, yes. That's enough. That's enough on him.
1: All right, that was a good
0: one. Yeah, that's a good one. Good run there. This is fun. I didn't know what to expect with you, honestly.
1: Really?
0: Because I didn't know you would. Okay, do you want to play the game?
1: Yeah, what did you think?
0: Do you want the honest game or no?
1: Yeah, I want the honest game. I don't want you to lie to me.
0: You just never know.
1: You thought I was going to suck.
0: No, I just didn't know if you were going to suck. There's a difference.
1: But do you think I look like I suck?
0: No. But, and I'm going to tell you why I thought you might suck, even though you look like you didn't suck.
1: Okay.
0: Because you have, just from what I've seen of you, you seem very approachable and likable.
1: Thank you.
0: And it might be, yeah, because that happens.
1: Yeah.
0: It's not, though. Like,
1: I hope not.
0: You're very warm. You're very warm. You're very friendly. So I didn't know that. And also, you don't live here, so there's not a lot of references where I can be like, does she suck?
1: Right.
0: Because sometimes that'll happen, and I'll go, hey, does this person suck? And they're like, yeah. And I'm like, I'd rather not. Because I don't want to not like somebody. I'd rather just not know.
1: Totally.
0: And then, yeah, I just, who knows? So I didn't know. But yeah, you're awesome. You're cool. You're real cool.
1: Thanks.
0: Yeah.
1: I think you're cool too.
0: Thanks. Thanks. All right. That's it. That's it. Stella Lefty, tell your boyfriend I said what up.
1: I will.
0: I'm a big fan.
1: I will.
0: He knows that. I tell him.
1: I'll tell him.
0: Like, I love him. He's awesome.
1: Thank you.
0: I can't wait to, you know, see what's happening with your career. I'm rooting for you.
1: I know. I'm really glad that you were honest about that.
0: About what?
1: Well, you were like, you know, I didn't know what you were going to be like, and you were apprehensive.
0: Oh,
1: is
0: yeah.
1: that the word? Apprehensive. Mm-hmm.
0: But it wasn't about
1: but
0: you
1: that's
0: specifically.
1: Cool that you can
0: it's
1: say
0: just
1: that.
0: It's just the nature of this town. But this is also why people don't like me, because I say stuff like that at times.
1: But the honesty is really refreshing, actually.
0: Like, you know who sucks? I'm just kidding. I'm not going to say anybody.
1: I was like, there's no way you're going. I was like, go tell me.
0: Okay. Great to see you. Stella Lefty, I'm a big fan. And next time, we'll do this again. Bobby Bones. Okay, to hear that full interview, you go watch it on Netflix. It's fantastic. You can listen to the podcast. Just search for the Bobbycast wherever you get your podcasts. 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Thank you, guys. Obviously, this Bobby Bones show is up on podcast today. 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Otherwise, we'll see you guys tomorrow. All right, bye, everybody. Bobby Bones.
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6: Heartland weather. Mostly sunny and nice today with high temperatures reaching for the low 80s. Mostly clear and quiet tonight. We'll see low temperatures falling into the upper 50s. Partly cloudy for the day on Wednesday with high temperatures reaching for the mid 80s. Showers and thunderstorms move in Wednesday night. We'll see low temperatures in the low 60s. For Weather Watch 12, I'm meteorologist Devin Biggs on Coyote 93.7.

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0: It's Toby Keith and American Soldier. We're going to keep your workday moving right along with more great country. Kane Brown is lined up. Travis Tritt. We'll get on Keith Urban, and I admit it, I'm into this 70s yacht rock thing. 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
2: weather. Mostly sunny and nice today with high temperatures reaching for the low 80s. Mostly clear and quiet tonight. We'll see low temperatures falling into the upper 50s. Partly cloudy for the day on Wednesday with high temperatures reaching for the mid-80s. Showers and thunderstorms move in Wednesday night. We'll see low temperatures in the low 60s. For Weather Watch 12, I'm meteorologist Devin Biggs on Coyote 93.7.

0: That is Kane Brown. It's called Woman.
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0: All right, we're going to Yellowstone today for the Positivity Porch, where a teenager from Montana became a hero. His name is Jory Thomas. He's from Great Cliff. He was at Yellowstone. He noticed that four people were in trouble after a rapid current whipped them aloft. Three of them were rescued safely, and then he decided to save the fourth one. One man clinging to a cooler that was drifting deep into waters. So what did Jory do? He whipped out his 12-foot lariat, lassoed the man on his first throw, and pulled him to safety. And that is your Positivity Porch.
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8: Heartland weather. Mostly sunny and nice today with high temperatures reaching for the low 80s. Mostly clear and quiet tonight. We'll see low temperatures falling into the upper 50s. Partly cloudy for the day on Wednesday with high temperatures reaching for the mid 80s. Showers and thunderstorms move in Wednesday night. We'll see low temperatures in the low 60s. For Weather Watch 12, I'm meteorologist Devin Biggs on Coyote 93.7.

That is George Burge featuring Luke Bryan. It is Ride, Ride, Ride. Thanks so much for keeping us on while you're working. I am Rob Banks, coming back with Gary Allen, Faith Hill, a good one from Darius Rucker on the way. Have you heard that Darius might retire in a couple of years? He says it's true. He was on the Dan Patrick Show recently. He said after playing 110 shows last year, he's starting to really love being at home. He says, but before he calls it quits, he wants to play one more show with Hootie and the Blowfish, finishing it all off at Will.

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0: 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It's an all-time favorite from Gary Allen right there. Life ain't always beautiful. 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
6: Heartland weather. Mostly sunny and nice today with high temperatures reaching for the low 80s. Mostly clear and quiet tonight. We'll see low temperatures falling into the upper 50s. Partly cloudy for the day on Wednesday with high temperatures reaching for the mid 80s. Showers and thunderstorms move in Wednesday night. We'll see low temperatures in the low 60s. For Weather the Watch 12, I'm meteorologist Devin Biggs on Coyote 93.7.
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0: That is Morgan Wallen on your radio. It is Just In Case. Hi there, it is Rob Banks. And I realized this morning when I was going through my emails, I don't read a lot of emails. I usually just delete them. I don't even open them up. And I don't get a ton of emails. Maybe you are one of those people that gets, you know, hundreds or thousands of emails every day. But a lot of it is just people trying to get you to buy stuff. And then when you buy something for somebody or buy something for yourself, you end up on these email lists and then you have to unsubscribe. Just a lot of junk in there, a lot of wasted time, right? Or am I just imagining things?
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3: Wisconsin is occasionally hit with major storms, some in winter, some in summer. The latter happened in the state yesterday. Heavy rain coupled with powerful winds caused more than 100,000 power outages throughout the state. Parts of the Fox Valley even saw tornadoes, which damaged or destroyed buildings in Neenah, Menasha, and Appleton. In the Northwoods, several thousand customers lost power, and Benz Camp and Land O'Lakes suffered damage. A fallen tree destroyed the stage and patio. Benz Camp closed yesterday, but plans to reopen today. No reports of injuries so far. Well, more trouble for Kirk Bangsted and his Minocqua Brewing Company. The Wisconsin Revenue Department will reportedly revoke the company's operating permit. The revocation takes effect on August 4th. The move apparently comes after the state seized all canned beer from Minocqua Brewing Company because it was allegedly transported illegally from Illinois. Bangsted is accused of not having the proper permits and paying the appropriate taxes. He vows to fight the revocation. Kirk's very controversial, dating back to the battles with the Minocqua Town Board, an unsuccessful assembly race against Rhinelander Rep. Rob Swearingen, and his recent jokes about a failed assassination attempt on President Trump. Bangsted recently tried to run for governor but failed to get enough signatures. Well, dreams can sometimes become reality. Rhinelander city leaders want to build a permanent skate park. They're not satisfied with the temporary one, but Mayor Chris Hanna says it's taking more time than he'd like.
4: So that one is still moving forward as a couple different committees are working on trying to secure some funding. This is a project that is about a $1.5 million project. So this is something that is still in the works. You know, there's a lot of groups of people interested in wanting to make this happen. I know we have applied through that group, and internally we've tried to apply for some grant money, which we're still trying to hear back from to see if we got awarded successfully or not. So it's still in the works. I'm still confident it's going to be built. So how do we pay for it?
3: The city's goal is to build the skate park at Hodag Park. By the way, you can learn more by going to the Rhinelander Skate Park Project website.

0: 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Mary Van Grinsman is president of the foundation.
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9: Heartland weather. Mostly sunny and nice today with high temperatures reaching for the low 80s. Mostly clear and quiet tonight. We'll see low temperatures falling into the upper 50s. Partly cloudy for the day on Wednesday with high temperatures reaching for the mid 80s. Showers and thunderstorms move in Wednesday night. We'll see low temperatures in the low 60s. For Weather Watch 12, I'm meteorologist Devin Biggs on Coyote 93.7.

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That is the brand spanking new one from Riley Green. Think as you drunk. Hi there, it is Rob Banks. I've got more Superstar Country on the way. Diamond Rio, Ella Langley, a throwback from Kenny Chesney, and Uncle Cracker coming up next. And Kenny just had a massive milestone. He has now passed George Strait for the most top 10 hits in the history of Billboard's country airplay chart. That's some serious company overtaking the king of country music on the Billboard country airplay charts. It's a big moment in Kenny's career. That guy just keeps stacking up those hits.

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6: Heartland weather. Mostly sunny and nice today with high temperatures reaching for the low 80s. Mostly clear and quiet tonight. We'll see low temperatures falling into the upper 50s. Partly cloudy for the day on Wednesday with high temperatures reaching for the mid 80s. Showers and thunderstorms move in Wednesday night. We'll see low temperatures in the low 60s. For Weather Watch 12, I'm meteorologist Devin Biggs on Coyote 93.7.
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0: That is Ella Langley and Shoes in Texas. Hi there, it is Rob Banks. Are you one of those people before you go to work, you turn on the ceiling fan so it'll cool off your house a little bit so that when you get home from work, your house is a little bit cool? New report out says it doesn't actually cool your room, just your skin. So if you're not hanging out underneath it, you're just wasting electricity, they say. Wearing out the motor and kicking up dust for no good reason. They say save the breeze for when you're actually in the room, and it will cool you off much better.
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4: Heartland weather. Mostly sunny and nice today with high temperatures reaching for the low 80s. Mostly clear and quiet tonight. We'll see low temperatures falling into the upper 50s. Partly cloudy for the day on Wednesday with high temperatures reaching for

Thunderstorms move in Wednesday night. We'll see low temperatures in the low 60s. For Weather Watch 12, I'm meteorologist Devin Biggs on Coyote 93.7.

That is Thomas Rhett featuring Jordan Davis with a former number one smash hit, Ain't a Bad Life. Nothing but good country vibes on the way. Montgomery Gentry, Sawyer Brown, and Blake Shelton. How do you like your bacon? Top chefs swear your bacon should not be cooked to the shatter when you touch it phase.

0: 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Basically, crispy, but not crumble into dust crispy. What do you think?
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0: 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That is Montgomery Gentry. It's Lonely and Gone. Hi, friend Rob Banks here. I will get on Luke Combs for you. Clay Walker's coming up with some great 90s country. We'll also squeeze in Keith Urban. 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
6: Heartland weather. Mostly sunny and nice today with high temperatures reaching for the low 80s. Mostly clear and quiet tonight. We'll see low temperatures falling into the upper 50s. Partly cloudy for the day on Wednesday with high temperatures reaching for the mid 80s. Showers and thunderstorms move in Wednesday night. We'll see low temperatures in the low 60s. For Weather the Watch 12, I'm meteorologist Devin Biggs on Coyote 93.7.
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0: It's Luke Combs on your radio and BYU. And 7 years ago, Luke got the ultimate honor when Vince Gill and Joe Diffie inducted him into the Grand Ole Opry. The stage was packed with other big country artists as well. Craig Morgan, Dustin Lynch, Chris Jansen, Mark Willis, the Gallen Brothers were all there to celebrate with Luke Combs, and he sang "This One's for You" back then. Time for me to clock out. I hope you had fun. I will meet you back here tomorrow. We can do it again. Another set of the country songs you love is headed your way next.
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4: Here we go. Mostly clear and comfortable tonight. Your campfire smoke will rise straight up with little to no wind and low temperatures in the upper 50s. Mostly sunny and awesome tomorrow. Maybe a bit warm for a few of you. Look for light west breeze and high temperatures back in the mid 80s. Partly cloudy tomorrow night. Not as cool. Some dense fog is likely as low temperatures settle in the low 60s. And then increasing clouds on Thursday. Still

few years later, I was off at college, talking to Mom on the phone one night, getting all caught up on the gossip, the ins and outs of the small town life. She said, "Oh, by the way, son, old man Wrigley's died." Later on that night, I laid there thinking back. Thought about a couple long lost summers. I didn't know whether to cry or laugh. There was ever anybody deserved a ticket to the other.

0: Continue with the Country Coyote 93.7 Bailey Zimmerman with Chevy Silverado. By the way, happy Tuesday. I'm Kendall Ray, and I'm hanging out with you all afternoon. Well, I always do, let's be honest. Well, not always, not on the weekends, but you get the point at this point. Anyways, we have a super fun day lined up because I still have a couple pair of tickets to see George Burge at Shotsky's in Eagle River this Friday. I'm going to be giving those away. The show's coming up fast, and like I said, well, I didn't say yet, but fun fact, one of those pairs is going out to one lucky listener before the end of the hour. So make sure to keep us close, keep your phone nearby, and maybe start thinking about who you'd bring along. Make sure to choose wisely because, you know, concert tickets have a funny way of making everyone suddenly become your best friend. It's happened to me before. I'll tell you that much, but I'll tell you when it's time to call. But until then, let's keep your Tuesday rolling with some more continuous hit country right here on Coyote 93.7.
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0: Continuous at Country Coyote 93.7, Joan Nichols with Yeah. And by the way, a quick heads up for you. The Tri-County Council on Domestic Violence and Sexual Assault hosts a free healthy relationship support group every Tuesday from 5 to 7 p.m. and every Thursday from 9:30 to 11 a.m. Now, pre-registration is required, and the meeting location will be shared when you sign up. And if you'd like some more information or if you'd like to register, feel free to call Kel at 715-479-2912. Again, that's Kel at 715-479-2912. Also, make sure to keep us close, because before the end of the hour, I'm going to be giving away a pair of tickets to see George Burge at Schottsky's this Friday. So I don't know. I think that's a good reason to keep listening.
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6: Here we go, mostly clear and comfortable tonight. Your campfire smoke will rise straight up with little to no wind and low temperatures in the upper 50s. Mostly sunny and awesome tomorrow, maybe a bit warm for a few of you. Look for a light west breeze and high temperatures back in the mid-80s. Partly cloudy tomorrow night, not as cool. Some dense fog is likely as low temperatures settle in the low 60s. And then increasing clouds on Thursday, still warm, still humid, with high temperatures in the mid to upper 80s. For WeatherWatch 12, I'm Chief Meteorologist Jeff Weller on Coyote 93.7.

0: 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Be caller number 10 right now at 715-480-9370 and win a pair of tickets to see George Burge live at Shotsky's this Friday. 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One more time, 715-480-9370, caller 10. Call right now and you win a pair of tickets to see George Burge happening this Friday at Shotsky's in Eagle River. And I wish you the very, very, very best of luck.
1: I don't know who broke up with who, but she's in here chasing tequila.

0: Continuous a country, Coyote 93.7. Russell Dickerson with Happen to Me. By the way, something exciting just happened to Mike Chowinski of Lake Tomahawk. He just won himself a pair of tickets to see George Burge this Friday at Shotsky's in Eagle River. Congratulations, George. Or not George, Mike. I am sorry about that. Enjoy. It's going to be a lot of fun. Let me tell you, if you haven't bought your tickets yet to see George Burge, you're missing out. I would buy your tickets now because it's going to be a very fun night. Jordan Blanchard's opening. It's going to be a good time. I encourage you all to come to Shotsky's on Friday. I'm emceeing. It's going to be fun. And if you didn't win this time, don't worry. We're going to be doing another pair pretty darn soon right here on Coyote 93.7.
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3: Here we go. Mostly clear and comfortable tonight. Your campfire smoke will rise straight up with little to no wind and low temperatures in the upper 50s. Mostly sunny and awesome tomorrow. Maybe a bit warm for a few of you. Look for a light west breeze and high temperatures back in the mid 80s. Partly cloudy tomorrow night, not as cool. Some dense fog is likely as low temperatures settle in the low 60s. And then increasing clouds on Thursday. Still warm, still humid with high temperatures in the mid to upper 80s. For WeatherWatch 12, I'm Chief Meteorologist Jeff Weller on Coyote 93.7.

0: Sydney was a country coyote 93.7. Jason Aldean with Don't Tell on Me. And I'm Kendall Ray, and welcome to the 3 o'clock hour. I hope your Tuesday's treating you well. If you're still working, let me tell you, you're getting close to the finish line. And if you're already out enjoying the afternoon, thank you very much for bringing Coyote along for the ride. I love to be part of the ride. It's one of my favorite parts of the day, to be honest with you. I still have another pair of tickets to see George Burge this Friday at Schottsky's in Eagle River, and I'm going to be giving those away before the end of the hour. So if you've been wanting a fun night out with some great live country music, let me tell you, this is your chance. It's going to be a fun night. I will tell you, I'm going to be there. I'm pumped. So excited to see George, this rising, upcoming star. If there's a time to see him, it's now, I would say. Because it's so cool. Like, when somebody blows up and, like, gets super popular, you know, you get to rub it in people's faces. Like, yeah, I saw this person before they blew up. I saw them in a small venue, so I would go see him now. I would recommend that 100%. So I'll keep listening, keep your phone close, and I will let you know when it's time to call. Till then, I got some more Continuous Hit Country coming up for you right here on Coyote 93.7.
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10: Dum da da dum da da dum da da dum da da da da da da da da da da da da da da da da da da da da da da da da da da da da da da da da da da da da da da da da da da da da da da da da da da da da da da 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da da da da da da da da da da da da da da da da da da da da da da da da da da da da da da da da da da da da da da da da da da da da da da da da da da da da da da da da da da da da da da da da da da da da da da da da da da da da da da da da da da da da da da da da da da da da da da da da da da da da da da da da

0: 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Kenny Chesney with Carry On. By the way, if you are looking for something to do tomorrow evening, good news. 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HCPA is bringing the community concert Sing Across America to the Northland Pines Auditorium tomorrow at 7 p.m. So whether you love live music or you just want to enjoy a night out with friends and neighbors, well, there you go. Good way to spend Wednesday evening, in my opinion, at least. Anyways, you can find all the details at hcpapresents.org. No, .com. I apologize. I am so out of it. By the way, don't wander far. Yeah, don't wander far, because I got some George Birch tickets to give away coming up before the end of the hour right here on Coyote 93.7.
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6: Here we go. Mostly clear and comfortable tonight. Your campfire smoke will rise straight up with little to no wind and low temperatures in the upper 50s. Mostly sunny and awesome tomorrow. Maybe a bit warm for a few of you. Look for light west breeze and high temperatures back in the mid-80s. Partly cloudy tomorrow night, not as cool. Some dense fog is likely as low temperatures settle in the low 60s. And then increasing clouds on Thursday. Still warm, still humid with high temperatures in the mid to upper 80s. For WeatherWatch 12, I'm Chief Meteorologist Jeff Weller on Coyote 93.7.

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Caller 10 wins a pair of tickets to see George Burge live at Shotsky's this Friday at Shotsky's, like I just said, in Eagle River. All right, now, wish you the very

0: Continue with the Country Coyote 93.7 Sugarland with Something More. By the way, a big congratulations to Joanne Maljewski of Eagle River. Joanne, I sincerely apologize if I just butchered the heck out of your last name. She is going to see George Burge this Friday at Schottsky's here in Eagle River. Congrats, Joanne. I hope you have so much fun. Let me tell you, it's going to be a super fun night. If you haven't bought your tickets yet, I don't know what you're doing. If you haven't made Friday plans yet, well, there you go. There's your Friday plans. It's going to be a fun night. George Burge is going to be there. It's going to be good music. Jordan Blanchard is opening. He's a good one, I'll tell you that. And I'm going to be emceeing the show, so there's another good reason to go. So, yeah, like I just said, if you didn't get tickets yet, get them. You can get them at Schottsky's, and you can get them online through Eventbrite, and you can also get them at the door. I believe they're $35 at the door, but if you buy them online, they're $30. So I would recommend buying online or through them before the show.
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12: Here we go. Mostly clear and comfortable tonight. Your campfire smoke will rise straight up with little to no wind and low temperatures in the upper 50s. Mostly sunny and awesome tomorrow. Maybe a bit warm for a few of you. Look for a light west breeze and high temperatures back in the mid 80s. Partly cloudy tomorrow night, not as cool. Some dense fog is likely as low temperatures settle in the low 60s. And then increasing clouds on Thursday. Still warm, still humid with high temperatures in the mid to upper 80s. For WeatherWatch 12, I'm Chief Meteorologist Jeff Weller on Coyote 93.7.

0: Continue with the country. Coyote 93.7 Thomas Rhett with After All the Bars Are Closed. I'm Kendall Ray, and welcome to the 4 o'clock hour. You know, Tuesdays don't always get a lot of credit. You know, they're not as exciting as Friday. They're not as dreaded as Monday. They just, you know, kind of get the job done. I respect it. So anyways, whether you're wrapping up at work or making a grocery run or just enjoying a drive through the Northwoods, we're having some good weather today. That's good. I like to see it. Thank you very much for letting me keep you company this afternoon. I love to keep you company in the afternoons. It's one of my favorite things. That's why I love this job. Make sure to turn it up. Sing along if you want to. I'm not telling you. You have to if you want, but anyways, we still got a good lineup of your continuous A country coming up for you right here on Coyote 93.7.
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0: 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By the way, if you enjoy making music or know someone who does, good news. Weekly gatherings for Christian artists are being held throughout the July from 6 to 7 p.m. at the Community Church of Boulder Junction. Artists from Vilas, Oneida counties, and beyond are invited to come together, share their gifts, and encourage one another through music and fellowship. And if that sounds like something you'd like to go to, you can schedule a date or participate by contacting Stephen at 715-559-0841. Again, that's Stephen at 715-559-0841.
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7: Here we go. Mostly clear and comfortable tonight. Your campfire smoke will rise straight up with little to no wind and low temperatures in the upper 50s. Mostly sunny and awesome tomorrow. Maybe a bit warm for a few of you. Look for light west breeze and high temperatures back in the mid-80s. Partly cloudy tomorrow night, not as cool. Some dense fog is likely as low temperatures settle in the low 60s. And then increasing clouds on Thursday. Still warm, still humid, with high temperatures in the mid to upper 80s. For WeatherWatch 12, I'm Chief Meteorologist Jeff Weller on Coyote 93.7. Continuous!

0: Continuous a country, Coyote 93.7, Ella Langley and Morgan Wallen with I Can't Love You Anymore. By the way, I'm Kendall Ray, hanging out with you as we cruise through the 4 o'clock hour. Now, I don't know if it's just me, but this is the part of the afternoon where everyone seems to get a second wind. You know, the workday's winding down, people are heading home, and suddenly the roads are a bit busier because everyone's chasing the same finish line. Whether you're on your way home or heading to practice, making a grocery run, or just enjoying a drive with the windows down, I'm glad that you're spending part of your Tuesday with me. One of my favorite parts of my Tuesdays is spending it with you. I'm being serious. I do love to hang out with you. It's one of my favorite things. By the way, Bruce Marcus, our good pal, he's getting ready with your 5 o'clock news coming up at the top of the hour. You never know what our good friend Bruce has to say. It is Bruce. He'll get you all caught up with everything happening around the Northwoods and beyond. It's always good to be informed. I like to be informed. But before then, I got some more Continuous Hit Country coming up for you right here on Coyote 93.7.
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3: Wisconsin is occasionally hit with major storms, some in winter, some in summer. The latter happened in the state yesterday. Heavy rain coupled with powerful winds caused more than 100,000 power outages throughout the state. Parts of the Fox Valley even saw tornadoes, which damaged or destroyed buildings in Neenah, Menasha, and Appleton. In the Northwoods, several thousand customers lost power, and Benz Camp and Land O'Lakes suffered damage. A fallen tree destroyed the stage and patio. Benz Camp closed yesterday, but plans to reopen today. No reports of injuries so far. Well, more trouble for Kirk Bangsted and his Minocqua Brewing Company. The Wisconsin Revenue Department will reportedly revoke the company's operating permit. The revocation takes effect on August 4th. The move apparently comes after the state seized all canned beer from Minocqua Brewing Company because it was allegedly transported illegally from Illinois. Bangsted is accused of not having the proper permits and paying the appropriate taxes. He vows to fight the revocation. Kirk's very controversial, dating back to the battles with the Minocqua Town Board, an unsuccessful assembly race against Rhinelander Rep. Rob Swearingen, and his recent jokes about a failed assassination attempt on President Trump. Bangsted recently tried to run for governor but failed to get enough signatures. Well, dreams can sometimes become reality. Rhinelander city leaders want to build a permanent skate park. They're not satisfied with the temporary one, but Mayor Chris Hanna says it's taking more time than he'd like.
4: So that one is still moving forward as a couple different committees are working on trying to secure some funding. This is a project that is about a $1.5 million project. So this is something that is still in the works. You know, there's a lot of groups of people interested in wanting to make this happen. I know we have applied through that group, and internally we've tried to apply for some grant money, which we're still trying to hear back from to see if we got awarded successfully or not. So it's still in the works. I'm still confident it's going to be built. How do we pay for it?
3: The city's goal is to build the skate park at Hodag Park. By the way, you can learn more by going to the Rhinelander Skate Park Project website. The Boulder Junction Community Foundation holding an ice cream social today to thank residents who volunteer. Mary Van Grinsven is president of the foundation.
5: The Boulder Junction Community Foundation is going to sponsor an ice cream social in conjunction with the Boulder Junction Volunteer Fire Department from 6 to 7 p.m. at the fire department in Boulder Junction.
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8: Here we go. Mostly clear and comfortable tonight. Your campfire smoke will rise straight up with little to no wind and low temperatures in the upper 50s. Mostly sunny and awesome tomorrow. Maybe a bit warm for a few of you. Look for light west breeze and high temperatures back in the mid-80s. Partly cloudy tomorrow night, not as cool. Some dense fog is likely as low temperatures settle in the low 60s. And then increasing clouds on Thursday. Still warm, still humid with high temperatures in the mid to upper 80s. For WeatherWatch 12, I'm Chief Meteorologist Jeff Weller on Coyote 93.7.

0: continue with the country. Coyote 93.7, Kane Brown with Woman. And I'm Kendall Ray. And thank you for hanging out with me as we roll into the 5 o'clock hour. And you know what's funny? Around this time of day, everyone seems to be asking the same question. What's for dinner? You know, it truly is one of life's greatest mysteries. You know, maybe you have a plan. Maybe you're getting takeout. Maybe you're hoping somebody else in the house already figured it out. But either way, I wish you the best of luck. It's a tough choice, I'll be honest with you. Anyways, whatever your evening has in store, I'm glad you're hanging out with me. We still got plenty of great country coming up to help you finish the day on a high note, so make sure to turn it up. Enjoy the drive if you're driving. If not, sorry, I guess. And let's keep this Tuesday moving with some more continuous hit country right here on Coyote 93.7.
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6: Here we go, mostly clear and comfortable tonight. Your campfire smoke will rise straight up with little to no wind and low temperatures in the upper 50s. Mostly sunny and awesome tomorrow, maybe a bit warm for a few of you. Look for a light west breeze and high temperatures back in the mid-80s. Partly cloudy tomorrow night, not as cool. Some dense fog is likely as low temperatures settle in the low 60s. And then increasing clouds on Thursday, still warm, still humid, with high temperatures in the mid to upper 80s. For WeatherWatch 12, I'm Chief Meteorologist Jeff Weller on Coyote.

continue with the country. Coyote 93.7 Tucker Wetmore with Brunette. And that wraps us up for the day. So thank you very much for hanging out with me today. Whether you were existing, chilling, I don't know why I said existing, but out driving, working, I always appreciate you hanging out with me. And truthfully, I love to hang out with you too. It's one of my favorite parts of this job. Now, make sure you're back here tomorrow, because we're going to have some more chances for you to win some tickets to see George Burge at Shotsky's this Friday. And of course, since tomorrow's Wednesday, we're going to have our Minocqua Popcorn and Puffs Gallon Bucket Giveaway. It's a good midweek boost for you there. 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

0: 93.7. You can follow my page, Kendall Ray Coyote 93.7. You can also find me on Instagram at Kendall Ray on Air. And with that, I'm Kendall Ray reminding you, don't do anything I wouldn't do and drink some water. I'll see you tomorrow right here on Coyote 93.7. Have a good night.
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4: Here we go, mostly clear and comfortable tonight. Your campfire smoke will rise straight up with little to no wind and low temperatures in the upper 50s. Mostly sunny and awesome tomorrow, maybe a bit warm for a few of you. Look for light west breeze and high temperatures back in the mid-80s. Partly cloudy tomorrow night, not as cool. Some dense fog is likely as low temperatures settle in the low 60s. And then increasing clouds on Thursday, still warm, still humid, high temperatures in the mid to upper 80s. For WeatherWatch 12, I'm Chief Meteorologist Jeff Weller on Coyote 93.7.

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down to Georgia. He was looking for a soul to steal. He was in a bind because he was way behind and he was willing to make a deal. When he came across this young man sawing on a fiddle and playing it hot, and the devil jumped up on a hickory stump and said, "Boy, let me tell you what. I guess you didn't know it, but I'm a fiddle player too. 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Now you play pretty good fiddle, boy, but give the devil his due. I bet a fiddle of gold against your soul, because I think I'm better than you." 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

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Johnny said, "Devil, just come on back if you ever want to try again. 'Cause I told you once, you son of a gun."

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0: George Burge and Ride, Ride, Ride at Chris Randolph, and it's almost time. It's almost here, but this is the last week of July. Then we got August, and then September, a brand new Luke Bryan album. And we have a brand new Kenny Chesney album coming out in September, and Kenny Chesney is next.
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6: Here we go. Mostly clear and comfortable tonight. Your campfire smoke will rise straight up with little to no wind and low temperatures in the upper 50s. Mostly sunny and awesome tomorrow. Maybe a bit warm for a few of you. Look for light west breeze and high temperatures back in the mid-80s. Partly cloudy tomorrow night, not as cool. Some dense fog is likely as low temperatures settle in the low 60s. And then increasing clouds on Thursday. Still warm, still humid, with high temperatures in the mid to upper 80s. For WeatherWatch 12, I'm Chief Meteorologist Jeff Weller on Coyote 93.7.

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